0: Brooks und Radio.
1: You know I got this on the go. Turn it up, up, up on the radio.

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I take one look at you, you're taking me out.

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When it's last call and they kick us out the door. It's getting kinda late, but the ladies want some more. Oh my, good Lord. Tell them drink.

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1: 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I wanna dance by water 'neath the Mexican sky.

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2: They say the holy water's watered down, and this town's lost its faith. Our colors will fade eventually, so if our time is running out, day after day, we'll make the mundane a masterpiece. Oh my, my, oh my, my love, I take one look at you, you're taking me.

spotlight. I'm missing my same old us. Before we learned our truth to